0: to life.
1: Relax. You're quite safe here.
2: Look, I must have a star on my door.
1: Or better still,
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1: Swing doors, huh?

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1: Doesn't even rhyme.
2: Is that my tea's made?

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I saw your silhouette on the blind.

night I walk by your window. 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In every book you've ever read? 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In every film you've ever seen?

0: During the performance when Lennon was on stage with Yoko, we played one of my songs called King Kong. And the deal that was made, according to the usage of the tapes, was he got to use the tapes for his purpose, I got to use the tapes for my purpose. He released part of that performance on an album called Sometime in New York and changed the name of the song King Kong to Jam Rag and gave himself and Yoko writing and publishing credit on the song. Now, obviously, this song has a melody and chord changes. Somebody did write it, and it was not them. So, whoops.
1: Ooh, did you ever do anything about it?
0: Not yet.

0: night, my people. It's all the big tunes. We're blasting off right about now. It's big, it's juicy.
1: Q-Tone.
2: This is a journey into sound.

been hooked, you've been crooked, you've been lied to so many times that you're suspicious-minded. And when the right thing comes along, you don't believe it. When I'm in the locked in the front door, you're at the back door looking for four-leaf clovers. And when you find it, you think somebody claimed you're the fool. What's the end?